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0: 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Hey, it's Karen, and here's some good news. We're halfway to the weekend already, and of course, a big holiday weekend coming up. 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

0: Don Henley. Well, today is May 20th. It's time for us to go back on this day in history to learn something. I have some TV trivia for you today. 33 years ago on this day, the year was 1993, more than 80 million people tuned in to watch the final episode of Cheers. You remember that? It makes it the second highest rated series finale ever, of course, behind MASH and just ahead of Seinfeld. Yeah, that happened on this day 33 years ago.
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15: A better life with Dr. Sanjay Gupta.
16: In recent years, scientists have really dialed up the urgency to understand PFAS, sometimes referred to as forever chemicals because of how long they take to break down. The latest study found these chemicals may be aging men in their 50s and 60s a bit faster than men who are younger or older or women of any age. Experts we talked to said the accumulation of PFAS may lower testosterone levels in men, impair sperm quality, and increase risks of testicular and kidney cancer. Women, it seems, just seem to be able to clear PFAS faster. Now, whether you're a man or a woman, trying to limit your exposure is a great idea. Three ways to do that. Filter your drinking water. Don't use non-stick cookware like Teflon, and avoid fast food packaging, which are sometimes coated with these chemicals. I'm Dr. Sanjay Gupta, helping you live a better life.
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0: There's Taylor with Cruel Summer. A lot of people say Memorial Day weekend is the unofficial start of summer, but actually we still have a month left. 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

0: That's fun, and we are young. I'm Karen, and here's your good news story for your Wednesday night. This is a story about a British policeman who has been hailed a hero after helping to save the life of an American officer while the British officer was on vacation. He was in Nashville. So the British policeman's in Nashville on vacation, and his name is Taylor. Well, he had just arrived when he saw the local officer, whose name is Peter, being insulted by a man on the side of the road who had actually grabbed his gun. Taylor immediately stopped to help, tackled the suspect, while Peter then regrouped and cuffed him. Taylor said, quote, "You are a police officer all the time, whether you are on holiday or not." Well, he is definitely a hero.
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0: Out Ballet with True. Well, in your entertainment news for this hour, there's apparently a Billy Joel biopic in the works. However, Billy does not seem to support it, and he says he will not lend his life or music rights. His rep says any attempt to make the movie would be legally and professionally misguided. But yeah, it's called Billy and Me. The story is going to be told from the perspective of the guy who sort of discovered Billy Joel and then managed him early in his career up until the breakout hit of Piano Man. But yeah, it's unauthorized. Billy says he does not want it to happen. So we'll have to wait and see if it actually does. But I would watch a movie about Billy Joel's life.
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0: Billy Joel and My Life. Well, it's May 20th. Time for us to take a look at our celebrity birthdays. They include singer Rachel Platten. You know her big hit fight song. Rachel is 45 today. It's a birthday for actor Timothy Oliphant. You know him from Justified, Deadwood, The Mandalorian, and many others. He is 58. Mindy Cohn, you know her as Natalie from The Facts of Life. She is 60 today. And it's a birthday for Cher. Cher is turning 80.
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Thanks for hanging out with me tonight. I'm Karen. And on the way, with gas prices across the country still fairly high, will we still have a lot of traffic on Memorial Day weekend? It's usually known for a busy travel weekend. Well, coming up, we'll talk about it after Pharrell.

0: Nikki, you're in Daisy. That's Sunroof. Hi there, I'm Karen. And Memorial Day traffic, will it be as busy as it usually is? It's one of the busier traveling holiday weekends over the country. And with gas prices, you know, being up, will that stop us from hitting the road this Memorial Day weekend? According to AAA, the answer is no. They say roads are expected to be actually more crowded this holiday weekend, despite high gas prices. That's because record travel demands is outweighing the cost factor for most drivers. And also, airline tickets are also kind of spendy right now, too. So in the long run, it still might be cheaper for us to drive versus fly this holiday weekend.
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0: 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It's Anti-Hero. Hi there, I'm Karen Van Zandt. Thanks for hanging out with me. I hope you have a great rest of your night, and I'll talk to you again tomorrow.
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0: 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It's strategically planned music programmed by real human beings. Why do we do it?
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Deadlines, errands, commitments, dirty socks. We can't take all this away from you, but we can take you away from all of this. The Lakeshore's Sunny 92.5.

But you travel on, there's one day here and the next day gone. Sometimes you bend, sometimes you stand, sometimes you turn your back to the wind. There's a world outside every darkened door, where blues won't haunt you anymore. Where the brave are free and lovers soar, come ride with me to the distant shore.

0: Brasco Flats and Life is a Highway. Apparently, unplugging is becoming a new flex, and that includes travel. Yeah, Gen Z is leaving the Instagram-perfect main character energy trips behind, choosing instead to go off the grid. I'm talking about cabins, farm stays, and remote spots with little to no cell service. What? The idea is pretty simple. Disconnect to actually relax, unplug, and reset. It's also about ditching the pressure to perform your vacation on social media and instead just enjoy it in real life the way we're supposed to.
1: The Lakeshore's sunny 92.5.
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1: It's sunny on the lakeshore at 92.5.
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5: A Better Life with Dr. Sanjay Gupta.
6: So-called superagers, they are an enviable segment of the population. People who are older than 80, whose brains function like someone a fraction of their age. It's true, a lot of these people have genetics on their side, but more and more research is bearing out the idea that people who practice good brain health also slow their cognitive decline. Dr. Richard Isaacson, a pioneer in the Alzheimer's space, told us that, quote, his studies have found lifestyle changes including diet, exercise, reducing stress and optimizing sleep, along with managing vascular risk factors with certain medications, can actually help grow brain areas and also reduce telltale signs of Alzheimer's, such as tau tangles and amyloid plaques. What else helps? Staying social, surrounding yourself with family and friends, and maybe even volunteering for a real sense of purpose. I'm Dr. Sanjay Gupta, helping you live a better life.
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0: 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I'm John Laurenti. And, you know, food delivery is definitely convenient. But when I order out, I like to go get the food myself. Why? Well, because when you have food delivered, it also involves, you know, a stranger bringing you your food. Well, here's one that might make you think twice about your next delivery. A DoorDash driver is going viral after being caught on camera dropping a smoothie on the ground, then scooping it back up with his bare hands and putting it back in the cup and delivering it anyway. Gross. Needless to say, the video sparked a ton of backlash online, with people calling it gross and raising bigger concerns about food safety and trust when it comes to those delivery apps. That's why I go pick up my own stuff, people. You should too.
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0: Lady Gaga and Bradley Cooper with Shallow. There's a new dating red flag popping up. It's called emotional outsourcing. That's where people rely on chatbots to write text, craft apologies, or even figure out how they feel about someone. This is crazy. And now getting a little help with wording isn't the issue, but it becomes a problem when someone starts using AI to dodge the uncomfortable, vulnerable parts of intimacy that takes honesty, patience, and real effort. The concern? Well, relationships are built on awkward, honest human moments, which is true. And if those get handed off to a chatbot, well, guess what? The connection can fall apart.
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10: There's something I'd like to talk to you about today, something that's been circulating on the internet that's become a real problem. Deep fake videos of me endorsing products that I've never even heard of and I have no relationship with whatsoever. Let me tell you clearly, these videos are scams. They are designed to take your money. Now, a couple things you should keep in mind. If something sounds too good to be true, it probably is. When you look at these videos, if they don't seem natural, if there's something off about them, the audio or the video, it's probably AI generated. And if you come across something that does pique your interest, see if you can find evidence of it from other sources. I promise you this, if I discover something incredible that you need to know about, I'm going to talk about it somewhere that you can easily find, not on some shady social media site. I'm Dr. Sanjay Gupta, helping you live a better life.
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0: Selena and Dreaming of You. I'm John Laurenti. And Spam, the company, is launching a new product just in time for summer and grilling. I'm excited about this. Spam dogs. You heard correctly. It's pretty much Spam, but in the shape of a hot dog. Come on now. Where has this been all our lives? The Spam dog was designed to be served at stadiums, convenience stores, and anywhere people need something hot and fast to eat. So Hormel Foods, the company behind Spam and the Spam dog, suggests that this can be topped with stuff like mustard and chili and cheese, as well as kimchi and pineapple jalapeno salsa. Well, guess what, kids? Time to stock up on the Spam dogs.
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14: A better life with Dr. Sanjay Gupta.
15: So-called superagers, they are an enviable segment of the population. People who are older than 80, whose brains function like someone a fraction of their age. It's true, a lot of these people have genetics on their side, but more and more research is bearing out the idea that people who practice good brain health also slow their cognitive decline. Dr. Richard Isaacson, a pioneer in the Alzheimer's space, told us that, quote, his studies have found lifestyle changes including diet, exercise, reducing stress and optimizing sleep, along with managing vascular risk factors with certain medications, can actually help grow brain areas and also reduce telltale signs of Alzheimer's, such as tau tangles and amyloid plaques. What else helps? Staying social, surrounding yourself with family and friends, and maybe even volunteering for a real sense of purpose. I'm Dr. Sanjay Gupta, helping you live a better life.
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since Memorial Day is just around the corner, I mean, literally in a day or two, is Memorial Day traffic going to be up or down because of gas prices? I'll tell you more after we hear from Chicago. Right now, it's Huntricks and Golden.

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0: Chicago and hard to say I'm sorry. I'm John Laurenti. So do you think with the high gas prices that it'll stop a lot of us from hitting the road this Memorial Day weekend? Nope. According to AAA, roads are expected to be more crowded this holiday weekend despite the high gas prices because record travel demand is outweighing the cost factor for a lot of us. It's projected that over 45 million of us are going to travel at least 50 miles over the Memorial Day holiday. That's the highest number ever recorded for that period. Of that, 39.1 million are expected to drive, making it the most popular way to travel this upcoming weekend.
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12: You know, I watched a video the other day about kids getting landlines at home. We haven't had a landline in my house in I can't even tell you how long. But seeing these parents about my age being teleported back to their own childhoods, a simpler time before screens, was really powerful. And as for the kids, they sat and had conversations with their grandparents without multitasking or being distracted by a screen. I thought this was a great way to have kids stay in touch with family members and friends without getting sucked into the smartphone era too young. Of course, you need other people close by to hop on board as well if this is something that's going to work. Perhaps most important, I realized, these relics can be a great conversation starter with your children. 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I'm Dr. Sanjay Gupta, helping you live a better life.
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Coming up, the one and only Stevie Wonder. Right now, Taylor Swift and the Fate of Ophelia.

0: Culture Club.
1: Karma Chameleon. Hopefully, you have some vacation time coming up. I mean, summer hasn't even officially begun yet, but how long does it take you to feel relaxed when you go on vacation? The average amount of time adults say it takes to feel relaxed on vacation is just a little over 2.5 days. Are you kidding me? As soon as my feet touch the ground that isn't work, I'm good to go. And a lot of people say they admit that they never feel relaxed, no matter how long their vacation is. Come on, you gotta relax. That's why you take vacations.
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0: Olivia Dean and Man I Need. That does it for me. I'm John Laurenti, just about to head out the door. As always, I'll leave you with this. We all say we want to eat healthier, right? But we really don't. The average person sets a goal to eat healthier 4 times each month and follows through with none of them. Have a good one.
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0: It's Shakira, Whenever, Wherever, and it's Liz and Chris, and it's Thursday morning, so we have a Liz and Chris Thursday poll question for you. A long holiday weekend is on the way. Many people will be firing up their grills. What is the best food on the grill anyway? Team Chris says hot dogs. Normally, I don't eat a lot of hot dogs, but for some reason, during grilling season, I love hot dogs off the grill.
1: Nope. Team Liz, it is all about burgers. Medium rare with cheese, please.
0: So please go to our Facebook page, and that's facebook.com/LizAndChrisRadio. Which is the best food on the grill, you know, from between these two? Team Chris says hot dogs. For some reason, I like them off the grill. Team Liz is all about the hamburgers. But what do you say? Facebook.com/LizAndChrisRadio. 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

0: It's Maroon 5 at Memories, and it's Liz and Chris on your Thursday morning. What kind of dirt do you have today, Liz?
1: Harry Styles wedding details.
0: Ooh, all right, that's up in about 10 minutes. Now it's Teddy Swims and Lose Control.
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19: There's something I'd like to talk to you about today, something that's been circulating on the internet that's become a real problem. Deep fake videos of me endorsing products that I've never even heard of and I have no relationship with whatsoever. Let me tell you clearly, these videos are scams. They are designed to take your money. Now, a couple things you should keep in mind. If something sounds too good to be true, it probably is. When you look at these videos, if they don't seem natural, if there's something off about them, the audio or the video, it's probably AI generated. And if you come across something that does pique your interest, see if you can find evidence of it from other sources. I promise you this, if I discover something incredible that you need to know about, I'm going to talk about it somewhere that you can easily find, not on some shady social media site. I'm Dr. Sanjay Gupta, helping you live a better life.
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0: It's the Cranberries and Dreams, and it's Liz and Chris.
1: How often do you get embarrassed?
0: Not very often.
1: Yeah, see, me neither. But there's a whole website dedicated to normal things that feel embarrassing for no particular reason.
0: Okay.
1: For example, trying to park in a tight space.
0: Nah, I'm good with that.
1: I'm good with that. Stretching on your own before a workout class. If you don't stretch, things are going to lock up on you, trying on shoes?
0: That doesn't...
1: Doing yard work?
0: I do it all the time.
1: I see this one. When you sit there and the restaurant staff sings happy birthday to you, I always feel uncomfortable.
0: Yeah, that's embarrassing.
1: Yeah, coughing in a quiet place.
0: Yeah.
1: Oh, and going through the TSA.
0: Oh.
1: I get that. They should at least buy you dinner first.
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0: Michael Jackson and Bad, and it's Liz and Chris. It is a Thursday morning, so we have a Liz and Chris Thursday poll question for you. It's about the holiday weekend, and food doesn't get any better than that. A lot of people break out their grills for the first time on Memorial Day weekend. I know we've been grilling already, but a lot of people will be grilling this weekend. So what's the best food on the grill? Team Chris says hot dogs. Normally, I don't eat a lot of hot dogs, but for some reason, when I grill a hot dog, I love that.
1: No. Team Liz knows the best thing off a grill is obviously a burger. It is so yummy. Medium rare with cheese, please.
0: So please go to our Facebook page, and that's facebook.com/Liz and Chris Radio. What's the best food on the grill? Team Chris says hot dogs. Team Liz says hamburgers. We want to know what you say. It's our Thursday poll question for this week, so vote right now.
2: It's sunny on the lakeshore at 92.5.
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16: When it comes to the myriad reasons people don't get enough exercise, psychologist Diana Hill has heard them all. She's the author of a new book with a great title, I Know I Should Exercise, But. On a recent episode of my podcast, Chasing Life, Hill told me the number one reason people don't exercise is because they don't feel like they have enough time. She told us that she encourages people she works with to shift from an either-or mindset to a both-and mindset. Hill herself uses time at her son's baseball game to walk around the field cheering him on instead of sitting on the sidelines. She also recommends setting up your space at home, at work, in the car to facilitate movement. So every night before I go to bed, I lay out my workout clothes next to my bathroom sink so they are waiting there for me as a good reminder. I'm Dr. Sanjay Gupta, helping you live a better life.
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0: You got that one. Taylor Swift at the fate of Ophelia from her latest album, The Life of a Showgirl. We've got the American Music Awards coming up on Monday, and she is nominated for 8 of those awards. So there's a good chance she will be adding to the trophy case, including Song of the Year for this one, The Fate of Ophelia. I'm Andrea Jackson. 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

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You know that one? Great for a road trip. This is the follow-up. It is called Good News. 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

0: Such a great song. That is Selena, I Could Fall in Love with You. Maybe you're thinking about your sweetheart today. Maybe your sweetheart travels a lot. A good thing to do that you can do to make them feel special, which what I try and do as well with my husband, Mike, is put those special handwritten notes into their luggage. They would be surprised. Wouldn't that be nice? Maybe think about that.
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Bruno Mars and the Romantic Tour is underway. I got to see this show, and I got to tell you, he is a superstar. What a great show. Here he is now with I Just Might.

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0: That is music from Christina Perry, A Thousand Years. Now, today is, getting ready to kick off Memorial Day weekend, and people are talking about it. This is the weekend that you want to buy the big stuff. A lot of sales going on, like furniture, appliances, and outdoor gear. 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So keep that in mind. Maybe you need a new fridge, or you're going to redesign your outside patio. Any of those appliances that you might need, now is the time to buy.
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You know you can count on us. We are playing the right songs at the right time. You might be taking a road trip this Memorial Day weekend. This is some great road trip music. Post Malone, Morgan Wallen, I Had Some Help. 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

0: great song. That is Heart in These Dreams. Hey, listen, another thing about Memorial Day weekend, it's really a great spot for buying summer clothing, right? The end of season will bring deeper discounts, but if you want to wear it this summer, now's a good time to buy. There will be Memorial Day sales going on all weekend long. And then on Monday, officially Memorial Day, where we stop down and reflect on those who gave their life for our freedoms.
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0: Now, when I'm cleaning house and I'm listening to our radio station, this song comes on the radio. I have fun with that because it's just so much fun to sing along with. That is Shawn Mendes and Camila Cabello, Señorita. These are the songs that why we love radio, right? Music should make us feel something, and this one just makes us smile, no doubt. Coming up, we've got some Phil Collins and Billie Eilish.
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8: When it comes to the myriad reasons people don't get enough exercise, psychologist Diana Hill has heard them all. She's the author of a new book with a great title, I Know I Should Exercise, But. On a recent episode of my podcast, Chasing Life, Hill told me the number one reason people don't exercise is because they don't feel like they have enough time. She told us that she encourages people she works with to shift from an either-or mindset to a both-and mindset. Hill herself uses time at her son's baseball game to walk around the field cheering him on instead of sitting on the sidelines. She also recommends setting up your space at home, at work, in the car to facilitate movement. So every night before I go to bed, I lay out my workout clothes next to my bathroom sink so they are waiting there for me as a good reminder. I'm Dr. Sanjay Gupta, helping you live a better life.
9: Are you an enthusiastic sports fan? Want to have fun and get in on the action?
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9: Want to give back to the student athletes in your community?
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0: You know that voice? That is Alex Warren and Ordinary. Now, we've got Memorial Day weekend coming up, and a lot of people think that that is the official start of summer, but not true. Memorial Day weekend, we celebrate on Monday, and then the actual official first day of summer is coming up on June 21st. 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
8: You and I have never met, but I'm willing to bet that there is something you would like to do, but you feel like you can't, that it's too hard, that you don't deserve it. A colleague of mine recently told me about this new book called Brave Shift, 30 Mindset Changes to Transform Your Life. It's written by a woman named Michelle Carrer. Carrer says the one thing most people forget when they set a goal is to attach a reason to it. Having that reason is big, because when you don't want to do something that's necessary to reach your goal, you can go back to your reason to find the motivation you need. Try to frame your goal as something you want to achieve, as opposed to being a bad part of yourself that you want to change. That will make you more likely to succeed, as will asking for help. All of us need it, and it makes people feel good to help you achieve your goals. I'm Dr. Sanjay Gupta, helping you live a better life.
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0: 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You might be traveling this Memorial Day weekend coming up starting tomorrow. That will be a very busy travel day. So keep in mind, be patient on the road. And I always say, watch out for the other guy, right? But it's going to be pretty hefty on the roadways this weekend.
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That is Brian Adams and the Summer of 69. I'm Carl Southcott, kicking off our time together on this Thursday with Taylor Swift and the Fate of Ophelia.

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0: That is Tracy Chapman, her song, Fast Car. So fun to watch her singing that with Luke Combs back at the 2024 Grammy Awards. Here's what I try to remember when I do want a little more energy. Shut up and sit up straight. 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And sit up straight. 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

0: 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I know. 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

0: heading back for that. A song from one of the movie sequels I liked a lot. The first sequel to The Karate Kid. The Karate Kid Part 2, Peter Cetera and the Glory of Love.
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0: had his head sharing a song. Originally was a breakup song, became a song he dedicated to the memory of his good friend Jamal Edwards. It's Eyes Closed.
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1: For all the times that you rain on my parade, and all the clubs you get in using my name. 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

0: That is Justin Bieber and Love Yourself. It is that time for the hash for today. The higher gas prices right now will not stop Americans from hitting the road this Memorial Day weekend. Roads are expected to be very crowded this holiday weekend. It's projected that 45 million Americans will travel at least 50 miles over the Memorial Day holiday, the highest number ever recorded for the period. Of that, just over 39 million are expected to drive, making it the most popular way to travel. 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
1: Lakeshore Variety is sunny 92.5.
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0: is John Mellencamp's song inspired by the small town he grew up in, Seymour, Indiana. That is small town. If you're worried that you're spoiling your dog, well, don't be. It's really hard to spoil a dog. At least that's what the animal experts will tell you. Dog on the couch, dog sleeping on your bed, dog getting an extra treat. That's just having a relationship with a being that you love and you want close to you. And there's nothing bad about that at all.
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0: does George Michael hit that always had a haunting sound? I always thought that's father figure. Fellas, if you think the milk in your refrigerator has gone bad, you could always give it to your wife to make the final judgment. Women smell better than men, literally. Not only are women better at detecting smells, studies have also shown that women use a bigger chunk of their brains when processing smells than men do. I've done that with my wife with potentially spoiling food, and that doesn't really go over real well with her. Guys, proceed with caution on that maneuver. Nobody likes to get a good whiff of something nasty, right?
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Yeah, give me a double latte skinny mocha frappuccino with sprinkles. 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
1: The Lakeshore's sunny 92.5.
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You know, I've been thinking about Britney Spears. She's had a couple of challenges in the last few months. Hopefully she's doing all right. It's Elton John right now and Britney and Hold Me Closer.

0: At a sixpence, none the richer, and kiss me. FYI, you know, humans are far different than every other animal on the planet. 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